0: know, we were working up. Like these guys came on us, three guys and a chick, grubby looking guys. And all of a sudden, man, they flashed badges at us. And I freaked right out. I've never been so frightened. And they were searching for something. And like, I just didn't believe it. And I've never been so frightened in my life. That happened in Soho in England.
1: Now here's a Scots song made famous by Kenneth McKellar. And with the help of the Highlanders, I'd like to sing it for you now.

You heard Kirk Elliott Magoo there doing Mars Rocks off of a CD that was put out in 2000, produced by Kirk Elliott, which won a Children's Album of the Year award for Mars Rocks in 2003 by the Canadian Independent Music Awards organization. That was followed by McKenna Mendelssohn Mainline with Drive You off of their Stink album, all songs by Mendelssohn Joe. And that was released on Liberty Records, their band based in Toronto, Ontario, Canada, in 1969. Joe Mendelssohn, before he was Mendelssohn Joe, with Mike McKenna on lead guitar, Tony Molasco on drums, and Michael Harrison on the bass. That was followed by Barry Nesmith with Ring the Bluebells of Scotland, a Kenneth McKellar song. He made it popular. Of Scott Sowee, Arc Records, produced by Ben Weatherby in 1962. Barry Nesbitt from Rouleau, Saskatchewan, where he was born in 1926, died in 2011 in Victoria, British Columbia at the age of 85. Nesbitt was a radio DJ who began broadcasting in the 1940s at Chad Radio West, joined CKFH here in Toronto in 1951, the station owned by Foster Hewitt, and he hosted programs like teen music shows, became involved with station management, and recorded a song called Pub Has No Beer, which reached the Canadian charts in 1958. And then he was program director at CKFH, changed the station's format from middle of the road to power rock in 1967. And he also was the guy that hired John Donaghy from Oshawa, Ontario, and gave him his first real foothold in Canadian broadcasting. Our generation after that with Cool Summer, a 45 RPM single by a band that was around in 1967. They were parts of different bands, The Haunted, The Rabble, and The A-Cats. Unfortunately, they only put together this one record, because they broke up after a couple of months. And as I said at the very, very beginning of the show, there's only one song that's not in alphabetical order, and that's the Guess Who doing Two Wheel Freedom, because I had two Honda songs in a row. I mean, when do you get two songs about riding a Honda motorcycle in a row? I mean, most people can't even think of Honda motorcycle songs. So it comes from a very rare single-sided 7-inch recording by the Honda Motorcycle Company. If you check out the Guess Who's discography, you won't find mention of this release anywhere. The song was written, actually, by Randy Backman with another guy named Brian and recorded by the Guess Who in Winnipeg. Walter Ross' next band after that with La Ronda Polka, and we've got another Honda, off of A Wonderful World of Polkas and Waltzes. World-renowned record sounds, Canada's one and only polka king, Walter Rossinac, was born in Duparquet, Quebec in 1935. A couple of interesting things about Walter. He was inducted into the Polka Hall of Fame in Chicago in 1983. 92, 93, and 94, he was the winner of Grammy Awards for Best Polka Album. 1999, he was appointed a member of the Order of Canada. In 2001, he was an inductee in the Canadian Walker Hall of Fame. In 2007, the SOCAM Lifetime Achievement Award. And in 2016, he won $1 million from the London Dream Lottery. He's appeared on The Tonight Show with Johnny Carson, Phil Donahue, and Tommy Hunter shows. Lloyd Hansen behind us with The Black Cat off of The Great Debate from 1988. You're listening to 33-45-78. Evelyn Perry starts us off in the next set with Stars.

Evelyn Perry started us off with The Stars off of her album Small Theaters, a Borealis Records release that came out in 2007, produced by John Switzer. Evelyn Perry is the award-winning daughter of David Perry, one of the members of the folk band Friends of the Fiddler's Green. He was an English-born Canadian singer and theatrical producer who died in 1995. Her brother, Richard Perry, performed with the Arcade Fire. She's been awarded for her works in both songwriting and theater, having been given the Dora Maver Award twice. Richie Knight and the Midnights after that with Charlene, a 1963 hit song, one of the first hit songs by Canadian rock band ever on Chum Radio. Held that position for 2 weeks, and that was followed by the Sadies with So Much Blood. Off of an album called Internal Sounds on Yep Rock Records. They're all based in Southern Ontario, and it was released in 2013. Ardine Taylor after that with his combo at the High School Dance. 45 RPM single back with How Wrong Can You Be? Released on Amy Mallow Records. That's when he was still living in Toronto. That was produced in 1962. He was born in Toronto in 1939. Died in Los Angeles at the age of 82 in 2022, but he began his career in 1961 as a pianist and singer for several country music bands in Toronto. He made At the High School Dance in 1962, as I say. And that sort of led him to Detroit, where he spent most of his time writing songs and recording music to further his career. Well, we're up to letter U now with Utilities and Habitude, a song that was released on an album called Love and Records Live Compilation from 2014. It was from the CKXU-FM Rock Festival that took place in Lethbridge, Alberta. And currently listening to Quincha Mali Band with Fiesta from a CBC broadcast recording based out of Montreal, Quebec in 1974. Well, that leads us into the final set of music here this week. You're on 334578, and we're going to start with Danger Boy with the Vile Tones off of their album called The Taste of Honey on Other People's Music. 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

As promised, the Vileptones led us off with Danger Boy off of The Taste of Honey and Other People's Music, band based out of Toronto with Freddie Pompey, Chris Haight, Motor X, and Steve Lucky from 1977. A Taste of Honey was released in 1974 on CD. They did record and release one album during their years of operation in 1983's Saturday Night, Sunday Morning, which was recorded live at Larry's Hideaway here in Toronto. Hal Willis after that with the Lumberjack song off of Mr. Lumberjack on ARC Records from 1965, produced by Ben Weatherby. Leonard Francis Gauthier, a.k.a. Hal Willis, was born in Rouyn Noranda, Quebec in 1933 and it ended up in Nashville, Tennessee, where he died in 2015. Mentions Johnny Cake there, you know, sitting around on the log eating Johnny Cake. That's sort of cornmeal pancakes. The Lumberjack was an international hit song that sold over 1.5 million copies. And in 1956, Hal and his wife, Ginger Willis, were hired by Colonel Tom Parker to tour with Elvis Presley. That must have been cool. That was followed by Young Tree and the Blooms with Dirt Party, a band from St. John's, Newfoundland, off of their album called Musical Chairs, 2018 release, band following around Peter Willie Young Tree and his Blooms. I got turned on to them by Wayne Tucker, host of CHMR's Newfound Records. And that was followed by the last song we have in the alphabet, Noah Zakarin, because he's a Zed guy, right? With Widow of Ravencliff off of his Noah Zakarin album, which came out in 1982 on Softwind Music. He's from Montreal, but now lives in Toronto. I think he's a dentist. And currently behind us, Maz with La Course off of Telescope from 2011. You've been listening to 334578, a program of mostly vinyl music, minted out of my own record collection, and produced for you each week from CIT Radio in Toronto. It's heard across the land on various other radio stations, so I hope you enjoyed the show. You can get a hold of me, 334578 at CIT.fm, if you need to contact me for any particular reason, and check out my archives at the 3Ws.backtothesugarcamp.com. And with that said, I'll see you next week for another edition of 334578. Have a good week.

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0: Stock markets are in turmoil following yesterday's announcement from Butterflies and Emery Board that the proposed toenail is down by the seashore. Witches and minivans continue to frolic under intense chocolate pudding.
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2: Well, goodness, goodness me. Hi, everybody, everywhere, you too. And welcome into Frank's Kind of Country. Of course, that means welcome into about 2 hours of classic country music, my favorite. Yours as well, I suspect. My name is Frank Lowe, and I guess that explains the name of the show, Frank's Kind of Country. Thank you, Opry Dan, for that great show title you gave me so many years ago. So my first part of the show is brought to you by Superior Foundations. I love to start the show with them because just like when it comes to your new project, they are the first people for you to call for sure. On the show today, great songs, legendary singers. Going to try for some George Jones, some Tammy Wynette, a little bit of Alabama, maybe some Stonewall Jackson. I can get at least one of my one song, two ways features. And if you thought that I was going to be paying special attention to Dolly Parton, you guessed absolutely right. I will be remembering and I will be saluting the immense talent of Dolly Rebecca Parton. She was born January the 16th in 1946, just along the Locust Ridge Road in Sevier County, just at the beginning of the Smoky Mountains in Tennessee. And as she traveled the world with her words and her music, she was always most proud to say she was a country gal from the Great Smoky Mountains. So I was thinking about what song should I start the show with. It had to be this one. How great a songwriter was Dolly Parton? If you can, close your eyes, listen to the words, and you will find out what it was like growing up as Dolly Parton did in her Tennessee mountain home.

that her birth was magical, and she continued to be magical for her entire career. That's Dolly Parton, and growing up so proud of her Tennessee Mountain home. And I've got lots of her music. I've got some interesting takes on her music as well, and some stories during the show today. So as I said a moment ago, I'd like to start the show with the folks at Superior Foundations in Dartmouth, and you might ask why. Well, it's because they're all about starting things, like a new garage, a new home, a new commercial project, even a huge industrial building. All of them need to start with a great foundation, and for foundations, the best folks to go to are the folks at Superior Foundations. Now, a foundation is such a critical part of the building process, it's got to be right, got to be correct, got to be perfect for your building to be right, correct, and perfect. And when your first call is to Superior Foundations, then you can rest easy knowing that you now have the best on your side. Well, underneath you, anyway. Since 1988, they've been the go-to folks for a great foundation. Are you ready? Give them a call. They'll be ready, too. Get your project started with just one phone call, 464-1700. Superior Foundations, yeah, you can stop and see them as well at 246 Ross Road in Dartmouth. So along with the great songs and the great stories about Dolly Parton, I've got some other wonderful music to play for you on the show today as well. Hey, let's do one. September 1st, 1962. It's the number one song in the nation by the great Marty Robbins.

Well, first up, we had Marty Robbins, the classic Devil Woman, and there's another classic for you, not quite as far back as Marty Robbins. A little far back, that's Alabama with Tennessee River. On the topic of rivers, did you know that Dolly Parton grew up beside a river? Absolutely did. It was called the Little Pigeon Forge River, and it went right by her home. And because it went by her home, of course, that was one of the major sources for water. And yeah, they got water by taking a bucket over there and lugging it back to the house. We've got a few more songs about Tennessee, and we're going to have quite a few songs from Dolly Parton. And because we are saluting one of the greatest careers ever, and I know the tendency is to be sad, but when I think of Dolly Parton, I just think of her personality. She was always smiling and telling us about her family and where she was from and her songs. And it had such a big influence on her. Her mom and dad certainly had a big influence. And this song I'm going to play for you right now. We're going to go back to 1969 when Dolly is on a tour bus with Porter. And she starts thinking about her mom and something that her mom did for her. They didn't have a lot. And it was getting down in the fall, and Dolly needed a new coat. So I tell you what, her mom put together a new coat out of scraps. And that's how Dolly got her coat. She loved it. Other people didn't. When she showed it to Porter, Porter was so impressed. He knew it was going to be big. He had the lyrics on the back. And she wrote this on the back of a dry cleaning receipt. Porter actually saved it and had it framed. If you go to see Dollywood, it's actually there. You can see the lyrics to Coat of Many Colors.

0: So many great songs, and certainly one of the standouts, The Coat of Many Colors. Yeah, absolutely, that is Dolly Parton. Hey, picture your new garage, your new home, maybe picture your new commercial building or industrial site. I hope you pictured them sitting on a beautiful and very perfect foundation, and I hope that foundation was from Superior Foundations in Dartmouth, because if your new foundation is from Superior Foundations, it means something. It means your project was started and finished on time using the very best materials and equipment, and of course, using the knowledge and experience of the people that work at Superior Foundations, who are locally owned and operated. That's important stuff. Now, when you're the best, you're busy, but when you're the best, you're always ready to help as well. So if you're at the stage of moving ahead with your construction, call or drop in to see them at Superior Foundations. They'll talk with you. They'll meet with you, they'll work out all the details, and then they'll get you going, providing foundations since 1988. 246 Ross Road in Dartmouth, 464-1700, that is Superior Foundations. Hey, it's Frank's Kind of Country. What a great show. I've got that classic country, but of course, we are paying tribute to the one and only Dolly Parton. I've got more stories, more great music on the way. And when I come back, I'm going to play for you the very first single from 13-year-old Dolly Parton. I've got it next.
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0: Well, all right, there you go. Very small little break. I'm kind of famous for these little bitty intermissions. I want to spend most of the time playing music, of course, and so I take these little pauses to give you a chance to take care of business, then right back to the show, which is Frank's Kind of Country. Welcome in. This portion of the show is brought to you by my friends, that's right, my buddies, my pals at the Golden Valley Market in Middle Musquodoboit, where they are always open. You need something? Will they be open? They will. All you got to do is head on over and get what you want. On the show, I am featuring a lot of Dolly Parton music. Everybody knows that, unfortunately, we lost one of the brightest lights in country music, and everybody's been saying it, and I'll say it as well. There is never going to be another one quite like Dolly Parton. She's left us so many wonderful songs and stories. I'm going to play a few of them for you. And I mentioned I'd be back with her very first single, and I've got it for you. So we're going to go back to April the 20th of 1959. Dolly Parton is 13 years of age, and she's written a song, and she's recorded a song. And as a 13-year-old, back in 1959, would call it. It's about puppy love. Here's Dolly.

How about that? Can you tell it's Dolly? I think you can. I think you can. April 20th, 1959. That's her very first single. And do you know what it did on the charts back then? Didn't do nothing. Did that stop her? No, it didn't. Because she knew she was destined for bigger things. And I'll be playing some more of those bigger things a little bit later on. Well, the first thing for you to know about the Golden Valley Market, Middle Muscadabit, among the many things, is they're always open, as I said, 7 days a week, even on the long weekends and holidays, because they know you need stuff. And they've got what you need, so they're ready to give it to you. Now, of course, you could find out you need some things like milk and bread or eggs and bacon for the morning. They've got it. They've got everything else, too. They've got a full frozen food section, canned goods, nice selection of cheeses. What about snacks? 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They're open early with fresh brewed coffee and a breakfast wrap. 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Right now, you can look for lots of local vegetables and fruit. They've got local corn. They've got valley peaches and plums and field and pickling cucumbers. And speaking about local, how about some local meat? They've got local meat from Withrow's, perfect for that barbecue. And I want you to remember, they've also got an on-site ATM. The Golden Valley Market are ready to help. 384-3077. They're right there in Middle Muscadabit. Dolly's a legend. We're going to go back to September 5th of 1974. Ronnie Millsap has a Don Gibson song about a legend.

Classic George, straight for you in Frank's Kind of Country. That's called Old Troubadour. And Ronnie Millsap, and I'd Be a Legend in My Time. Well, certainly Dolly ended up being a legend in her time and will always be a legend for sure. Hey, the Golden Valley Market is there to save you from having to make any long trips because they work hard to make sure they've got everything that you kind of tend to run out of, okay? They're into their seventh year, so they kind of know things that people need. So you don't got to go burning all that gas, okay? Just drive on down, park in front of the market, a few steps, and there you go. You'll find the shelves fully stocked with all the things you need. Now, of course, this week, local fruits, local vegetables, local meat. It's that time of year. Local is king. So why get your food from thousands of miles away? You don't have to. Stop by for Nova Scotia Farm Fresh. All the stuff you want. They've got your beans. They got blueberries coming in. I think they still have strawberries coming in as well. Corn, call ahead and just double check. But also, of course, you can get a store-made pizza. You can grab something from the ice cream bar. They've got wonderful cones, milkshakes, and sundaes, old-fashioned sodas, big banana splits. They've also got their own water. Got to have water. The market's always open, and they're proud to be celebrating their seventh anniversary as well. So they're ready. Go get what you need. 384-3077 for the Golden Valley Market. We're saluting Dolly Parton. She was a force. A business force, songwriting and song singing. Going to play a song that we're going to go back to 1968 for you right now. And apparently Dolly said that she, for her whole life, disliked the dark. She did not like being alone in the dark. And she had memories, a childhood memory of being locked inside a coat closet at one time, which added to that fear. And she decided to try and write a song about it. And she did, called Jeannie's Afraid of the Dark.

0: Jeannie was always afraid of the dark, and we never could understand why. 'Cause we looked after Jeannie with the very best of care, because Jeannie was our only child. Perhaps it was death that she was so afraid of, 'cause it took her one dark, stormy night. I think we always knew that we'd never see Jeannie grown, 'cause it seemed that she was destined to die. But on Jeannie's grave, we placed an eternal flame that glows and never loses its spark. And on the darkest night, there's always a light, 'cause Jeannie's afraid of the dark.
1: Our Jeannie's afraid of the dark.
2: That is Dolly and Jeannie's Afraid of the Dark. And of course, yes, in the background, someone who would prove to be, oh, so important in the life and times of Dolly Parton. It was Porter Wagoner that recognized the talent the first time he heard it. And he knew that he was going to be involved, ended up getting her on his television show. And really, Porter launched Dolly towards what would become one of the greatest careers of all time. Playing a lot of Dolly's songs and with a lot of special guests. Right now, though, what I'm going to do is play a song by one of the greatest singers in country music of all time, September 4th, 1969, the great Ray Price, and You Wouldn't Know Love.

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Your indifference

0: singer, and I never heard him sing a bad song. Certainly that was not a bad song. Ray Price and You Wouldn't Know Love. Well, I tell you what, we all love Dolly Parton, that's for sure. Country music fans, certainly, but Dolly was one of those people that whatever kind of music you liked, you had no problem saying, you know what, I love Dolly Parton. And I'm going to play a lot more songs, a lot more music from Dolly that we all loved coming up in just a moment. Let me just look ahead and see. Ooh, I'm going to be back to prove that some people thought it, but she was not a dumb blonde, that's for sure.
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0: Hey, everybody. Welcome back to Frank's Kind of Country. If it is Sunday evening, we're somewhere between 6 o'clock and 8 o'clock. However, if it's Wednesday afternoon, well, that means it's sometime between 4 o'clock and 6 o'clock. And we are together on CIOE Community Radio, 97.5 FM. I've got a new segment here, segment number 3. So that means a new sponsor. What a great sponsor, especially if you're somebody who has always wanted to go to Nashville, Tennessee. Now, if you've always wanted to go, wouldn't it be great to go for the first time with a tour operator who's been there so many times that they know exactly where to go and what to do, and you get to see it all? Well, that would be Sue Ann Tours, and they are the sponsor of this portion of the show, and I'll be back to tell you all about it, so I'm looking forward to that. And, of course, in just a moment, continuing with our salute to Dolly Parton, and got some very special songs coming up that harken back to the really early part of her career. But going back, what do you say we go back right now to one of the true stars of country music, 1951. If you weren't playing Hank Williams on the jukebox, you were playing this guy. Here's Lefty Frizzell.

0: All the way through the 1950s, everybody loved his songwriting and they loved his singing as well. Lefty Frizzell, and that's called Always Late. Hey, how many of you have been to Nashville? How many have never been to Nashville? How many have been to Nashville and want to go back to Nashville again? I think we've covered everything there. Well, listen to this now. Sue Ann Tours, the leader in trips to the home of country music, is putting together the trip of a lifetime for country music fans. And it's the one to go on, the one to do. It's 17 days and nights of fun and music. It starts November 17th and runs through December the 6th. Traveling on deluxe motor coach. All you'll be doing is climbing aboard and enjoying the trip with nothing to do but enjoy each day and night. Now, Sue Ann has been putting these trips together since 1995. Simply, they've learned a few things, you see, and what they learned, they pass along to you. So think about it. Going to see Nashville, going to see Branson, going to see Memphis, Pigeon Forge. You're going to see Pigeon Forge, where Dolly is so famous. Sue Ann Tours is five-star rated. 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Want to find out more? Give them a call and talk to them at 455-2100. No matter where you might be listening, I've got a toll-free number, so jot this down. 1-888-842-4646. www.sueanntours.com, all one word, 17 days and nights, deluxe motor coach, November 19 through December the 6th. Get the last of those tickets right now. Well, I'm about to prove to you that Dolly Parton was many things. Dumb blonde, she was not. As Dolly started to get famous and be more well-known, she was starting to leave her hometown. But one of the big things about her hometown in Sevier County, there was a television show out of Knoxville, and it was the Cass Walker Show. And Cass owned a grocery store in Sevier County, and he sponsored this television show. It ran from 1953 to 1983, I think. That's a long run. And everybody who was anybody was on. But Dolly Parton managed to get on it as well. And people just loved Dolly Parton. And her first time on the show was in 1956 at the age of 10. And she did a lot of other appearances as well. But I'm going to jump to an appearance in 1967 when she was starting to become a star. And she went back to do the Cass Walker Show one more time from 1967.
1: This is Dolly Parton. And, Dolly, we're happy to have you on the Cass Walker
2: Show. Well,
1: I'm
2: happy to be back. Thank you.
1: And on Saturday, October 7th, Dolly Parton Day at Sevierville, Tennessee.
2: That's right.
1: Dolly, tell us who all is going to be with you.
2: Well, so far as we know, I mean, we know for sure that Porter Wagoner and the Wagon Masters are going to be there, and Chet Atkins, and we're planning on several other big artists. So we'd appreciate it if all of you would come out and be with us on that day. That's October 7th. And I think they start the parade, if I'm not mistaken, at 10:30. And we do a show in Sevierville, and then we do one later on in the day in Pigeon Forge, and then we go on to Gatlinburg.
1: That's
2: and
1: great.
2: Do another show.
1: Now, how about in Sevierville, where will you be showing?
2: Well, I would imagine that they'll do the show on the courthouse lawn.
1: Mm-hmm.
2: That's usually where they do things like that.
1: Well,
2: ain't
1: great.
2: That right?
1: That's right. And you folks keep that in mind. Now, that's October 7th, Saturday, Dolly Parton Day in good old Sevierville, Tennessee.
2: And that starts at 10:30.
1: Dolly, how about a fine song?
2: I'd love to do one.

Well, she certainly proved that through the years, didn't she? That's Dolly Parton. Returning to the old stomping grounds, you might say, the Cass Walker Show in 1967. And, you know, when she was 10 years of age, she did her first television appearance on that show. And proving that she wasn't no dumb blonde, I've got more proof. Dolly was already writing songs, and she had Bill Owens, who was her uncle. And Bill was kind of a country music promoter and songwriter and was helping Dolly out at this time. And they wrote a song called Put It Off Until Tomorrow. And they kind of knew it was a special song, and everybody wanted to record the song in the mid-1960s. But there was a guy by the name of Bill Phillips that really wanted it, and they were trying to promote his career. And he was getting very close to being the one to record it. But when it came time to actually sign the deal, Dolly Parton, who's pretty young at this point, said, yeah, you can have the song and you can record it, but I have to go into the studio and do harmony, which was a little on the unheard of side at that time. And that's it. Basically said, you want the song? You can have it. But I got to do the harmony. Dolly saw it as a way to get her voice out there. And they said, yeah, we'll do that. So I'm going to play that song for you right now. Bill Phillips and his song called Put It Off Until Tomorrow. And on the record label, it made no mention of the girl singer, but it didn't matter. When the voice got out, everybody was turning their heads and saying, who was that girl singer? Well, we know now it was Dolly.

All right, that song came out, and everybody was saying, Bill Phillips, what a great song. Who wrote that song? Well, this youngster by the name of Dolly Parton. And, of course, the next question everyone was asking, well, who was that girl singer with the harmony? What a great voice. What a unique voice. And once again, the answer was the same. It was Dolly Parton. And all of a sudden, things started to open up in a big way for Dolly, and she never took a backward step after that. Hey, you're thinking about something to end off the year with a bang? I mean, a really big bang. Well, I say end off the year with a really big twang. Get it? As in Nashville, the land of twang. Sue Ann Tours, just a few seats remaining on the next trip down to the land of country music, and you should be on that with a friend maybe, right? I know you agree. Nashville, first up, my favorite thing to do, the Grand Old Opry. Got to go to the Opry. You can be a part of 100 years of tradition. Get a backstage tour and take a look at the dressing rooms. What a wonderful spot. Off to the Country Music Hall of Fame. The sparkle of music of Lower Broadway, where the music never stops. 4 nights at the Gaylord Resort. You know, I can tell you what it's like, but you have to see it for yourself. I'll tell you this, there's a river that runs through it, all right? While you're there, you're going to be in time for the Gaylord Christmas display as well. Then it's off to Branson, stopping in Hurricane Mills to see the home of Loretta Lynn. You'll enjoy a stop at Dollywood, where Dolly's dreams came true, at the foot of the Smokies, and Graceland, to the home of Elvis. You've heard all about it, now go see it. Sue Ann Tours, 455-2100, 1-888-842-4646, and just go to SueAnnTours.com. Google them up, Sue Ann Tours. This is November 19th, December 6th, 17 days and nights, deluxe motor coach and meals, and lots of country music for you as well. We are saluting the one and only Dolly Parton. I'm going to do something I've been waiting. I've mentioned this so many times, and I know you know it. My favorite duet combination. I love George and Tammy. I really do. I love Conway and Loretta. I really do. But to me, there was nothing like the sound of Dolly and Porter. They were just the right combination.

0: These ears, certainly they were the right combination. My favorite duet combination right there, Dolly Parton and Porter Wagoner, the right combination. A little bit of a pause. I'll be back with another portion of Frank's Kind of Country. And coming up, Dolly Parton had a major, major effect on Merle Haggard. I'll prove that. And also, we're going to tell you about Dolly Parton getting her first chance to play the Grand Ole Opry.
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0: Hey, everybody, once again, thank you so much for finding Frank's Kind of Country once again. Whether you set aside a little time on Sunday evening or you set aside a little time on Wednesday afternoon, I do appreciate it. You could be listening nearby to CIOE Community Radio 97.5 FM. These days, of course, a lot of folks, they like to stream the show. You can use your phone. You can go to the station website. You can get Hey Google or Hey Alexa to do the job. You can be listening nearby or on the other side of the world. It all works for me. And of course, we keep this classic country music alive and well. This next portion is brought to you by Jim McDonald Roofing. The question for you, look at the calendar. Is your roof ready to face the maritime weather that is happening now and will be happening this winter? I'll be back to talk about that. On the show, saluting Dolly Parton. And we've run through a little bit of her life so far. What everybody, even to this day, always wants to do, they want to be a member. They want to go play the Grand Ole Opry in Nashville, Tennessee. And for Dolly Parton, it happened. It really did. On July 25th, of 1959, Dolly had the chance to play the Grand Ole Opry. She was introduced by Johnny Cash, if you can imagine, and she got three encores that night. Everybody knew she was going to be special. Her first song, the very first song she did on the Grand Ole Opry, George Jones wrote it. It was quite a big hit for George. It was called Nobody's Baby But Mine. And I was messing around. I found Dolly and George doing a version of it. How about that? So here it is. This is the first song that Dolly did on her first appearance on the Grand Ole Opry.

That is pretty special, isn't it? That's Dolly Parton, and she loved George Jones. And I guess that had something to do with her deciding to do that as her very first show tune on her first appearance in the Grand Ole Opry. She did play another song on that evening at the Grand Ole Opry, and it was called Something Fishy.

There she is, Dolly Parton, and that's the other song that she sang during her grand old Opry appearance. It's called Something Fishy Going On, as I say, three encores. The very first time she played at the Grand Ole Opry. And I was so fortunate back in, I believe it was 2019, Nancy and I were invited to go to the Grand Ole Opry. Dolly was playing that night, her 50th anniversary, her 50th Grand Ole Opry anniversary, and we were there for that show, and it was just unbelievable, the magic in the air, and all of a sudden to hear that voice, and I'm never going to forget that. All right, look, I want to talk about your roof, that all-important and most critical part of keeping you and your family safe. You know, look up. Yeah, that thing up there. It's every minute of every day for your roof all year long. Now, you and I might not think about roofs a lot, but for the folks at Jim McDonald Roofing, that's all they do think about. How old is your roof? Like most things in life, time gets away from us. 1 year, another year, before you know it, the roof is 20 years old. And if your roof has been doing its thing every day, fighting weather, heat, cold, rain, snow, how is it doing? Right now is a really good time to find out. 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They've been in the roofing business for over 30 years. With over 10,000 jobs completed, they're fully insured. To climb up there, they'll look, give you that complete rundown of what they see. If needed, tell you what needs to be done, a repair or replacement. And they'll get it done for you. 497-7092, www.halifaxroofer.ca. Everybody was influenced by Dolly Parton. And Dolly wrote some songs that were big hits for other people and influenced other people. One of the people she influenced big was the great Merle Haggard. Back in the 70s, they had about a year-long tour together, and it was a personal tour together, and things went this way and that way. Ended up, she wrote a song for Merle, and they were never shy about talking about it. Merle, he was infatuated with Dolly, and he wrote a song for her, and Dolly said it never went anywhere, and they left it at that. But I'm going to play the song for you that Dolly wrote for Merle, and I'll follow it up with the song that Merle wrote for Dolly. Here's Dolly's song, Kentucky Gambler.

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You better go on home, Kentucky gambler. 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And with a money-hungry fever, I played on. 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
1: Friends, this is Merle Haggard, and you listen to Frank Lowe, and he's got a special kind of country. 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

Dolly, first of all, well, Dolly's song, anyway, Kentucky Gambler, and that was Merle Haggard. Merle wrote that song for Dolly called Always Wanting You. And this part of Frank's Kind of Country brought to you by Jim McDonald Roofing. They promise to take care of any roofing problems you might be having. They promise to start and finish your roof on time. Just whatever they tell you, that's what's going to happen. All right. They promise to give you an honest estimate to repair or replace your roof. They stand by that. They promise the estimate is free. They promise the work is fully guaranteed in writing, and they stand behind their word. Your roof is the first line of defense against our tough maritime weather conditions, and it's got to do it against everything. The rain, the snow, the heat, the cold, the blizzards, the odd tropical storm. Is your roof up to the task? If there's a small or serious leak, the damage to your home can be incredible. The structure, to everything in the home, including your family. And any leak can lead to moisture and mold problems. It's, you know, it's a peace of mind thing. And as we get closer to winter, you know, you just got to get things checked out. By the way, they also do masonry. And they can handle eavesdropping as well. They are good people. That might be the most important thing. Jim McDonald Roofing, 497-7092, www.halifaxroofer.ca. Well, I mentioned that everybody loved Dolly, and I'm no different. My first job in radio was back in, I'll be honest, 1972, and I've been playing Dolly Parton on the radio ever since. I'm going to play her right now. Here's Dolly and The Last One to Touch Me.

0: There she is. There's that wonderful voice, and I want you to be the last one to touch me. I'm playing some of the hits that, of course, you're familiar with, and also trying to play some of the songs that you don't hear every day anymore, like that one. I've got two more segments coming up, and in the next portion, we're going to cover Dolly leaving high school to get to Nashville, Tennessee. We're going to talk about her meeting and becoming a member of the Porter Wagoner Show. And also we're going to talk about her meeting her husband just outside the wishy-washy laundromat in Nashville, Tennessee. So a little break. I'll be right back.
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0: Well, all right, back for segment number five of Frank's Kind of Country. Thank you very much for being here. Thank you for sticking around for the entire show. Next portion of the show is brought to you by the two places where fresh rules. I'm talking about both locations with Rose Farm Markets, one location in Mount Uniacke, one location in Elmsdale. That means that you've got a location near you. And the farming community, I understand it's been a wonderful growing year. And stop in and get all of your fresh produce, your fresh vegetables, your fresh fruit. They've got local meat. They've got it all. And I'll be back to talk about that in just a moment. Continuing with our salute to Dolly Parton. And we're at that stage now where things are really happening in Dolly's career. We're going to go back to June the 22nd of 1964. That's one day after the graduation ceremony at the Sevier High School. Dolly wakes up and says, that's it. Throws the guitar, the luggage in the car, going down the road to Music City, USA, because she has been focused on becoming a country music star, and she knows she's got to go to Nashville. So she does. And she arrives in Nashville and starts to look around at what's going on. And one of the people that she knows about and has a business meeting with is Porter Wagoner. She brings in her songs, does a little bit of singing. Porter knows that he is dealing with magic. He's a sharp business guy. And it just so happens that the girl singer on the Porter Wagoner Show, her name is Norma Jean. She's been there. People love her. She's been there for years. But her personal life, she decides she's wanting to stay more at home. And, of course, Porter is traveling like crazy. So I'll be back to tell you what happens. Here is Norma Jean, and let's go all the way.

0: Well, there she was. She was the girl singer in the Porter Wagoner Show, Pretty Little Norma Jean. People absolutely loved Norma Jean. And when the announcement was made that she was leaving and Dolly was moving in, well, I'll tell you a little bit about that in a moment. But right now, I want to tell you about Withrow's locations, Mount Uniacke, Elmsdale. 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Are you an apple person? Well, apples happen a lot at Withrow's. Corn. People are saying it's the best year for corn we've had in years. Now, I've had corn so far this year. It is unbelievably good. Now, of course, it's that time of year as well for pickling. If you're going to be doing that, they've got your pickling cukes, your field cukes. They've got your beets, green tomatoes, silver skin onions. But get in and get it, all right? In fact, the shelves are all fully stocked with a full line of local vegetables and fruit. What a time for the family to eat local, eat healthy, and, of course, fresh as well. And talking about fresh, never forget, they've got a deli that's busy all the time. Every day, they're making all kinds of fresh items, and you got to try that, okay? Open daily 9 to 9, Mount Uniacke, 866-1113, Elmsdale, 883-2698. And check them out on Facebook as well. So anyway, Dolly hits Nashville, Tennessee. People kind of know about her, but she gets an in-person meeting with Porter Wagoner, who's a very sharp business guy. He's got one of the great television, country television shows, The Porter Wagoner Show. I remember watching that. And Norma Jean is tired of traveling and is going to quit the show. Dolly's in. And starting out, there's a lot of people that like Norma Jean and they don't want Dolly. But she keeps going. And before you know it, Dolly becomes the standard. Let's go back to that very first time in the Porter Wagoner Show, September 25th of 1967. Here's Porter.
1: Right now, I want you to meet the little lady on our show. You know, Miss Norma Jean, that's been with us for many, many years, had to leave our show because we work so much on the road and do so many TV shows to kind of have a little time at home for our personal life. And I looked at a long time and thought of many, many folks that we all liked and thought that you would like. And here's a little gal that I know you're going to really learn to love because she's a fine singer and one of the finest little gals that I've ever met. Let's give her a great big welcome as she sings a song that she had a big hit on called Dumb Blonde. She ain't no dumb blonde, though. Pretty Miss Dolly Parton. How about it?

0: Mighty fine, Dolly. Come on over a minute. That is mighty, mighty nice.
1: Thank you
0: a lot. And welcome to the show.
1: Thank you. It's nice to be here.
0: We're going to really enjoy working with you, and you wrote so many fine songs and sang so pretty, so we'll look forward to having you around a long, long time.
1: Well, I hope to be, and thank you very much.
0: We're mighty glad to have you. Miss Dolly Parton, and she records for the Monument Recording Company.
2: But you never asked me if I'd like to Darling, come along.
0: The time is all gone, and there's something fishy going on if we don't get off. So we'll see you next week. And sorry we run out of time. If you enjoyed yourself, invite us back next week, same time. So long, everybody.
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4: Oh, I finally remember the Porter Wagner Show. I think you can still watch it. It's on some of the specialty TV shows. But getting on that show meant national exposure. And back in the 1960s into the early 70s, country music, you know, didn't have that real national exposure thing. So the Porter Wagner Show was huge. And, of course, that was a big jump off for Dolly Parton. Then we jumped to 1967. Everybody is loving the show, loving Dolly and Porter. And I've got their first single release right now from 1967, The Last Thing on My Mind.

I love them, Dolly and Porter with Making Plans. And before that, The Last Thing on My Mind. Well, Withrow's are all about fresh in the vegetables and in the fruit, but also, of course, the meat department. 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Everybody's onto the barbecue these days, and you want it to be better. Local is better. Always. They've got your steaks. 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You want something cut a little different, a little bigger, a little thicker? 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Elmsdale, it's 883-2698 or Mount Uniac, 866-1113. So we're saluting Dolly Parton. What a life story. And she decided right after the day after high school, the next day she took off for Nashville, Tennessee. After that first day in Nashville, the next day she was leaving. This is the stuff of legend. She was leaving the wishy-washy laundromat in Nashville, and somebody kind of whistled a little bit at her, I think, got her attention, and she went over to see who was whistling. This is all true, by the way. His name was Carl Dean, and things went real good. And 2 years later, they were married. They were married for just shy of 60 incredible years. He didn't like the pomp and circumstance. He stayed in the background, and they were the right combination. When he passed, Dolly decided she had to write a song for him and for her, which she did. And this is it. It's called I Wouldn't Be Here If You Hadn't Been There.

0: I wouldn't be here if you hadn't been there. That is Dolly Parton, and she wrote that for Carl, her husband. He passed away March 3rd, 2025. And of course, as we all know, we just lost our Dolly. One more segment to go. I've got some really special music coming up next. You'll not want to miss it. I'll be right back.
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0: Hey everybody, once again, we find ourselves at the end of the road. The end of the trail, as we are wont to say. Segment 6 has arrived, so we're into the final portion of Frank's Kind of Country. But I'm so glad you stayed around, because it's going to be pretty special. I've got some wonderful songs coming up, and more information about the one and only Dolly Parton, who I think you will probably agree, if you're like me, just thought that she would be around forever. Bless her heart. As well as all the great songs and all of the great words. She gave so much to so many people and won so many awards. I'll run down a few of them for you, but just before I get going, we're going to run back to about 1967, and Dolly's still kind of figuring out what her career is going to be and where she's going to go. And she's a great musician for sure, but she is a sharp businesswoman. And everybody kind of takes her lightly for most of her early career, but we find out that Dolly can do anything that she wants to. And that's what this song is all about, from 1967. Here's Dolly. She wrote it, "Just Because I'm a Woman."

0: There she is, Miss Dolly, just because I am a woman. The amount of awards that she has won through the years is nothing short of incredible. And I can't run down them all because we're going to run out of time. 11 Grammy Awards, a Primetime Emmy Award, nominated for 2 Academy Awards, 6 Golden Globe Awards, a Tony Award, Hollywood Walk of Fame, National Medal of the Arts, the Kennedy Center Honors, Grammy Lifetime Achievement Award, the Jean Hersholt Humanitarian Award, that's from the Academy of Motion Pictures. As far as the music industry, there is just not an award that she has not won along the way at some point. She was inducted into the Nashville Songwriters Hall of Fame, and something I know she was just so very proud of. She became a Grand Ole Opry member back in 1969. And in 2019, as I mentioned earlier, she celebrated her 50th anniversary of being a member of the Grand Ole Opry. And I was down for that. To say it was a night I'll never forget, I'll say it. It's a night that I'll never forget. She's made so many friends along the way. One thing that she did, of course, and she was always proud of it, she did make a lot of money along the way, but Dolly gave away a tremendous amount of money. Hurricane relief, trying to get the COVID vaccine, a fire relief down in the Tennessee area, $1 million each time. She gave $1 million to the Vanderbilt Children's Hospital in Nashville. Her Imagination Network, of course, as far as books, she gave 330 million books have been given away, 3 million books in Canada alone, and something that she's so proud of. She started Dollywood in 1986, and that provides 23,000 jobs to the folks from Sevier County, all the folks she grew up with. I mentioned she had a lot of friends. Certainly, Vince Gill was one of her biggest fans and friends. And after Dolly passed away, the show must go on. Vince had a show to do just a couple of nights ago, the Midland Theater in Kansas City. And the sound quality is not perfect, but listen to his voice. Here's Vince Gill, and I Will Always Love You. This is live, so we're going to play it for you.
1: If I...

0: And as I mentioned, that's Vince Gill from just a few nights ago, his first gig back out on the road and trying to get his way through that Dolly Parton song. And he did it, but it was tough. I will always love you. Hey, here's Dolly when she was put into the Country Music Hall of Fame.
1: I told him not to break my hair or nothing else. Oh, what an honor. Well, I tell you, this is probably one of the greatest feelings that anybody could ever have, and you wouldn't really know what it felt like unless you was in here having your own medallion. It's like they gave me the medallion tonight, of course, on the CMA Awards show. They made the presentation, and Kenny was part of that, Kenny Rogers. But it's a wonderful honor. You never know how your career is going to wind up. You just hope that things work out well. But then to get to actually be in the Hall of Fame with all the great people, it's a great, great feeling.
0: She's such a such a special person. That's Dolly. Once again, accepting the Hall of Fame medallion, as she said. A kind person above all, and she knows where she was going.
2: Glory.

0: There she is, little Dolly Parton, of course, from Tennessee, and her history, her life journey. It's the stuff that dreams are made of, and certainly I'm sure that in the next couple of years, there's going to be a movie. I think we can expect that there will be a movie along the way, and you know what? I'll be going to see that for sure. And she left us with the news that she has recorded a song that is going to be saved until 2045. Here's Dolly.
1: You have a secret song locked away in Dollywood that will be released in 2045.
2: That's the truth. No, seriously, when we do a lot of things at Dollywood, and one year we thought about that. They asked me if I would write a

0: song that nobody would ever hear. I'll be dead, gone. Well, I might not be, because I'll be 99. You know me. I might,
1: yeah, you can do
0: I might still be hopping
1: around. Yeah, you'll be there. I think you'll be
0: there. Anyway, I wrote a song, and I put it in the box to be opened. And I even put, like, at that time, there was CD player and the ways and saying what we were doing with our music at that time. Left all the instructions, and here's how you can play this.
1: No.
0: I swear. And so I don't know what they'll do with it, but I have regretted that because it was a really good song. And, you know,
1: you
0: I'm serious.
1: Should have released that
0: I
1: song.
0: I keep wanting them to let me dig it up and put something else in it that's not as good. But,
1: yeah. 2045, we'll see the song.
2: Bless your heart, Dolly Parton. And hopefully we'll be waiting for that song. I'm going to end up with a song that was written by fellow Opry member Whisperin' Bill Anderson, one of Nashville's great songwriters, also another great songwriter. His name is Bobby Tomberlin and Ryan Larkins. They wrote a song a few years ago that Bill recorded, and he got Dolly to help him with the song. We won't forget her. The song is called Someday It'll All Make Sense.
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I made some questionable decisions last night. Now my head and my heart are in a fight. 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

0: 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Quality hearing care for less.
1: It's a Monday morning, a brand new week. It's time to take a listen to our East Coast Artist of the Day, brought to you by HairRight Canada. Your East Coast Artist of the Day is Nova Scotia singer-songwriter Kim Doolittle. Here she is with It Just Don't Work Like That.

0: It just don't work like that. That is Nova Scotia singer-songwriter Kim Doolittle. She is our East Coast Artist of the Day on this Monday morning, brought to you by Hear Right Canada, quality hearing care for less.
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1: We're going to take another listen to our East Coast Artist of the Day on this Monday morning, brought to you by HairRight Canada. Your East Coast Artist of the Day is Nova Scotia singer-songwriter Kim Doolittle. Here she is with Into the Blue.

0: Into the Blue. That is Nova Scotia singer-songwriter Kim Doolittle, and she is our East Coast Artist of the Day here on this Monday morning, brought to you by Hear Right Canada. 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
1: We're going to take another listen to our East Coast Artist of the Day on this Monday morning, brought to you by Hair Right Canada. Your East Coast Artist of the Day on this Monday morning is Kim Doolittle. And here's a song from Kim Doolittle, A Friend in Need.
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MySpace, Google, Facebook, Twitter, LinkedIn, Pinterest. I'm no quitter. You want a Baidu? I'll give you a Tumblr with some chemistry that has no number. Want you to know I'm a W-O with an M-A-N. I'm looking for a friend. Turn it off and I'll turn it on. Dial me in and I'll sing you a song. A bona fide old school love connection. No electrical intervention.

0: Everybody.
1: Brendan Need. That is Nova Scotia singer-songwriter Kim Doolittle. She is our East Coast Artist of the Day on this Monday morning, brought to you by Hear Right Canada, quality hearing care for less.
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0: Day will be cloudy with a 30% chance of showers early this morning, then clearing skies with wind from the northwest at 20 kilometers per hour. Our high will be 23 degrees. Tonight will be clear, becoming partly cloudy near midnight, fog patches developing overnight, and wind from the northwest at 20 kilometers per hour, becoming light this evening with a low of 12 degrees. Tomorrow we'll see a mix of sun and cloud with a 30% chance of showers in the afternoon. Fog patches dissipating. Our high once again will be 23 degrees. On Wednesday, a mix of sun and cloud with a high of 21. Thursday, a mix of sun and cloud with a high of 22. Friday, there'll be periods of rain with a high of 21 degrees. Saturday will be cloudy with a 60% chance of showers and a high of 16. And on Sunday, September 6th, a mix of sun and cloud with a high of 17 degrees. The weather brought to you by CIOE 97.5 FM.
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It is Monday, August the 31st. That's right, the last day of August. And you're tuned into Morning Magic right here on CIOE 97.5 FM. Good morning, people. Cecil Wright with you. I'll be here until noon today. Got some fabulous tunes coming your way, like that one from Terry Penny, To Get Us Started, My Best Friend and Me. I have the Vogues. They're standing by from 1968 with My Special Angel. But before that, this is my good friend Mark Riley. Here he is with Don't Make Me Change.

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3: 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But before that, from 1972, here are the OJs with Backstabbers.

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0: Day will be cloudy with a 30% chance of showers early this morning, then clearing skies with wind from the northwest at 20 kilometers per hour. Our high will be 23 degrees. Tonight will be clear, becoming partly cloudy near midnight, fog patches developing overnight, and wind from the northwest at 20 kilometers per hour, becoming light this evening with a low of 12 degrees. Tomorrow we'll see a mix of sun and cloud with a 30% chance of showers in the afternoon. Fog patches dissipating. Our high once again will be 23 degrees. On Wednesday, a mix of sun and cloud with a high of 21. Thursday, a mix of sun and cloud with a high of 22. Friday, there'll be periods of rain with a high of 21 degrees. Saturday will be cloudy with a 60% chance of showers and a high of 16. And on Sunday, September 6th, a mix of sun and cloud with a high of 17 degrees. The weather brought to you by CIOE 97.5 FM.
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0: I've got the Gilberts coming up next with Lilac Valley. But first, here's Toronto's Divine Brown with Lay It on the Line.

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4: Cecil, right back with you here on Morning Magic. Glad to have you with us. I've got Nico Paulo standing by with Move Like a Flame. But before that, from Newfoundland and Labrador, this is Baytown with Awake.

0: Stock markets are in turmoil following yesterday's announcement from butterflies and emery board that the proposed toenail is down by the seashore. Witches and minivans continue to frolic under intense chocolate pudding.
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4: 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But first, this is Aquaculture with Open Your Eyes.

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Day will be cloudy with a 30% chance of showers early this morning, then clearing skies with wind from the northwest at 20 kilometers per hour. Our high will be 23 degrees. Tonight will be clear, becoming partly cloudy near midnight. Fog patches developing overnight and wind from the northwest at 20 kilometers per hour, becoming light this evening with a low of 12 degrees. Tomorrow we'll see a mix of sun and cloud with a 30% chance of showers in the afternoon. Fog patches dissipating. Our high once again will be 23 degrees. On Wednesday, a mix of sun and cloud with a high of 21. Thursday, a mix of sun and cloud with a high of 22. Friday, there'll be periods of rain with a high of 21 degrees. Saturday will be cloudy with a 60% chance of showers and a high of 16. And on Sunday, September 6th, a mix of sun and cloud with a high of 17 degrees. The weather brought to you by CIOE 97.5 FM.

Cecil back with you here on Morning Magic, and that was Michaela Lynn getting us started here in hour number two with I'm Over You. I've got the Allman Brothers Band. They are up next from 1970 with Midnight Rider. But before that, from 1975, here are the Isley Brothers with For the Love of You.

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1: 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With Long, Long Way From Here, this is Kim Doolittle, our East Coast Artist of the Day.

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4: 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But first, with spring, here is Jared Waterman.

0: Hi, I'm Leona Berkey, host of Women Folk, a weekly show celebrating the very best in East Coast Canadiana. 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
1: So right back with you here on Morning Magic, and I've got Anne Murray. She is coming up next from 1978 with Walk Right Back. But before that was Free, I Remember. This is Nikki Gallant.

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0: day will be cloudy with a 30% chance of showers early this morning, then clearing skies with wind from the northwest at 20 kilometers per hour. Our high will be 23 degrees. Tonight will be clear, becoming partly cloudy near midnight, fog patches developing overnight, and wind from the northwest at 20 kilometers per hour, becoming light this evening with a low of 12 degrees. Tomorrow we'll see a mix of sun and cloud with a 30% chance of showers in the afternoon. Fog patches dissipating. Our high once again will be 23 degrees. On Wednesday, a mix of sun and cloud with a high of 21. Thursday, a mix of sun and cloud with a high of 22. Friday, there'll be periods of rain with a high of 21 degrees. Saturday will be cloudy with a 60% chance of showers and a high of 16. And on Sunday, September 6th, a mix of sun and cloud with a high of 17 degrees. The weather brought to you by CIOE 97.5 FM.
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0: 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I see.

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2: Cecil back here on Morning Magic, and I have a pair of Newfoundlanders coming up next. We're going to hear Kim Stockwood and A Good Man. But before that, with Chalk, I've Got You, this is Selena Boland.

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Day will be cloudy with a 30% chance of showers early this morning, then clearing skies with wind from the northwest at 20 kilometers per hour. Our high will be 23 degrees. Tonight will be clear, becoming partly cloudy near midnight, fog patches developing overnight, and wind from the northwest at 20 kilometers per hour, becoming light this evening with a low of 12 degrees. Tomorrow we'll see a mix of sun and cloud with a 30% chance of showers in the afternoon. Fog patches dissipating. Our high once again will be 23 degrees. On Wednesday, a mix of sun and cloud with a high of 21. Thursday, a mix of sun and cloud with a high of 22. Friday, there'll be periods of rain with a high of 21 degrees. Saturday will be cloudy with a 60% chance of showers and a high of 16. And on Sunday, September 6th, a mix of sun and cloud with a high of 17 degrees. The weather brought to you by CIOE 97.5 FM.

Cecil back with you here on Morning Magic. Want to welcome you to hour number three, which just began with Corey Tetford, and it's been so long. I have Hillsburn. They are waiting in the wings with Caught in the Rain. But before that, from 1986, this is Anita Baker with Sweet Love.

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0: Diesel right back with you here on Morning Magic, and I've got the Halifax band known as Still Dogs. Here they are with When I Say When.

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2: Back with you, and I've got Maggie Andrew standing by with Come Clean. But before that, from 1982, this is Junior with Mama Used to Say.

0: Well, hey, everybody. Did you know that CIOE Community Radio has a show for everyone? Well, they certainly do. And if you love classic country music, that show is called Frank's Kind of Country, hosted by me, Frank Lowe. Each week, you can hear the songs and singers that we grew up with, like Marty Robbins and Conway Twitty, Patsy Cline and Loretta Lynn, Buck Owens and Merle Haggard, plus some new kids like Mo Bandy and Alan Jackson, or George Strait and Vince Gill, or closer to home, our Canadian stars like Ann Murray, Jim and Don Haggard, Dougie Bell, The Family Brown, Gordon Lightfoot, and more. 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
2: I've got Blue Rodeo coming up next from 1990 with Till I Am Myself Again. 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

0: day will be cloudy with a 30% chance of showers early this morning, then clearing skies with wind from the northwest at 20 kilometers per hour. Our high will be 23 degrees. Tonight will be clear, becoming partly cloudy near midnight, fog patches developing overnight, and wind from the northwest at 20 kilometers per hour, becoming light this evening with a low of 12 degrees. Tomorrow we'll see a mix of sun and cloud with a 30% chance of showers in the afternoon. Fog patches dissipating. Our high once again will be 23 degrees. On Wednesday, a mix of sun and cloud with a high of 21. Thursday, a mix of sun and cloud with a high of 22. Friday, there'll be periods of rain with a high of 21 degrees. Saturday will be cloudy with a 60% chance of showers and a high of 16. And on Sunday, September 6th, a mix of sun and cloud with a high of 17 degrees. The weather brought to you by CIOE 97.5 FM.
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0: Cecil back with you on Morning Magic, and I've got Brewer and Shipley coming up next from 1970 with One Toke Over the Line. But before that, this is Amy Grant with This Time Around.

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2: I've got my home base, Kristen Martell, up next with Home. But before that, from 1964, here are the Beatles with I'll Follow the Sun.

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2: Well, that's going to wrap things up for me here on this Monday edition of Morning Magic. Hope you had a good time. Going to send you into your day with Chicago from 1970, one of their first hits. Here they are with Beginnings. I'm Cecil saying I'll see you tomorrow.

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1: 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And if you love classic country music, that show is called Frank's Kind of Country, hosted by me, Frank Lowe. 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

There you go, singing about that puppy dog frown. That is singer-songwriter Tony Booten getting us started into the first hour of the Coastal Connection here on this Monday afternoon. We're kicking off a brand new week, and it's the last day of August. And good afternoon. I'm Ron James with you for the next 3 hours. I got some great East Coast music for you. We're going to throw a little bit of Canadian music into the mix. I got information, and, well, we're just going to enjoy this afternoon together. It's a beautiful day out there. Here is the late Laura Smith with Faceless Wonder. There's nothing in this.

Community Radio 97.5, Faceless Wonder. That is the late Laura Smith here on the Coastal Connection. While Aaron McDonald is a singer-songwriter from Mabu, Cape Breton, he has a brand new song he just sent me, and it's called Making Time. We're going to take a listen to Aaron McDonald. But first, here's a blast from the past with Michelle Pagliaro, Rain Showers on 97.5.

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0: Brand new music from Mabuki Breton singer-songwriter Aaron McDonald. A song called Making Time. And before Aaron McDonald's new song, we heard from Michelle Pagliaro, one of his big hits, Rain Showers. No rain showers today on this Monday afternoon. A beautiful day out there. Temperatures have gone down a little, and the humidity has gone. Let's check the weather. Beautiful sunshine out there this afternoon. Highs getting up to 23 degrees. A UV index 6 or high this afternoon. Tonight we got some clear skies. Becoming partly cloudy near midnight tonight. We got some fog patches developing overnight tonight and lows going down to 12 degrees. Those fog patches are going to dissipate in the morning tomorrow. Then we're going to have a mix of sun and clouds with 30% chance of a shower in the afternoon. Highs will get up to 23 degrees in the afternoon tomorrow. Cloudy periods tomorrow night with a low of 10 degrees. On Wednesday, we're going to have a mix of sun and clouds, a high of 21. Thursday, a mix of sun and clouds, a high of 22. And we're going to start off the Labor Day weekend on Friday with periods of rain and a high of 21 degrees. It's sunny out there right now. The winds are from the northwest at 20 kilometers per hour. Relative humidity, 64%. 20 degrees at the airport, 22 degrees here in Bedford Sackville, Nova Scotia.
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0: We're going to take a listen to our East Coast Artist of the Day on this Monday afternoon, brought to you by Hear Right Canada. All day long since 6 o'clock this morning, we've been featuring the music of singer-songwriter Kim Doolittle. Here's a song from Kim Doolittle, Poor Boy, Oh My My.

0: Poor boy, oh my my, that is singer-songwriter Kim Doolittle, and she is our East Coast Artist of the Day, brought to you by Hear Right Canada, quality hearing care for less.
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0: I'm Ron James. This is the Coastal Connection here on this Monday afternoon. I have a band here called Steel Cutouts, a Halifax band. They're a three-piece band, female-fronted indie pop band. They split their time between Victoria, BC and Halifax. And here's a song from the Steel Cutouts, Women of Grace. It's got a-

Community Radio 97.5. That is Woman of Grace. That is a group called Steel Cut Oats from Halifax, Nova Scotia. I got Doug Hocko standing by. He's going to sing about Friday night. But before we take a listen to Doug Hocko, this is Bethany Reed with Doorstep.

0: Friday Night, the name of the song, and that is Newfoundland singer-songwriter Doug Hucko. And before Doug, we heard from Bethany Reed and her song Doorstep on this Monday afternoon. Don't forget, voting is on right now for the East Coast Top 30. Go to our webpage at communityradio.ca. There's a list of 50 songs. You can pick up to 20 of those 50 songs once per email, once per week. We shut it down on Thursday night at 6 o'clock. Tabulate your votes. And Martin Hickey has asked me to fill in for him this coming Saturday, and I haven't answered him yet, but I guess I'm going to do it. So I'll be hosting the Top 30 this Saturday from 4 to 6. So get your votes in.
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0: Beautiful sunshine out there this afternoon. Highs of 23, a UV index 6 or high. Clear skies tonight, becoming partly cloudy near midnight. Fog patches will develop overnight and lows going down to 12 degrees. Those fog patches are going to dissipate in the morning tomorrow. Then we're going to have a mix of sun and clouds with 30% chance of a shower in the afternoon tomorrow. And highs will get up to 23 degrees. Cloudy periods tomorrow night with a low of 10. Wednesday, a mix of sun and clouds, a high of 21. Thursday, a mix of sun and clouds, a high of 22. We got periods of rain moving in on Friday to launch the Labor Day long weekend and highs of 21. And the long rain forecast for the weekend, cloudy skies on Saturday, 60% chance of a shower, a high of 16. And on Sunday, we're going to have a mix of sun and clouds and a high of 17 degrees. Sunny out there right now. The winds are from the northwest, 20 kilometers per hour. Relative humidity at 64%. 20 degrees right now at the airport, and we're showing 22 degrees outside our studios here in Bedford, Sackville, Nova Scotia.
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0: 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Now, before this hour is through, we're going to have music from Adrian House. We also have Justine Tyrell, and we have Blue Jean River. We have Dartmouth singer-songwriter Ian Janes. We have Newfoundland singer-songwriter Damien Follett. We also have Rollins Cross and Ray Matty. But right now, this is an R&B singer from Ontario known as Chad Price with Somehow, Somehow.

Some Way. That is R&B singer Chad Price here on the Coastal Connection. Here is Annie Ganish singer-songwriter Ray Maddie. Just Another Smile on 97.5.

Just Another Smile. That is Ray Matty here on the Coastal Connection. I got Damien Follett standing by. He's got a song called One Human Race. But before we take a listen to Damien Follett, here's Rollins Cross, Without You. I don't

0: 97.5, the home of East Coast music. Singer-songwriter Damien Follett, One Human Race. And before Damien, we heard from Rollins Cross, who have been on the East Coast music scene for over 35 years, still going strong, and their song, Without You. As we wind down this first hour of the Coastal Connection, I'm Ron James with you until 4. Then we got Country Driving here at 4 o'clock, 3 great hours of hot country music.
1: 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I'll just finish this page. The wolf then came to the house of bricks. Let me in, cried the wolf. Not by the hair of my chinny chin, said the pigs. I'll huff and I'll puff.
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0: Well, today, the last day of August, and tomorrow we welcome into September, which means for some people, they think summer's over and back to school, back to work. Here's Dark Singer-songwriter Ian Janes with Candy Jar. Ooh.

That is Blue Jean River. Well, that is our number one complete. We have two more hours to go here on this Monday afternoon. I hope you can stick around. I'm with you until 4 o'clock. Take us out of hour number one into hour number two. This is Jeff Arsenault. I ain't locked down.

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There you go. The song is called Easy Life, and that is Newfoundland singer-songwriter Dave Panting getting us started into the second hour of the Coastal Connection on this Monday afternoon, kicking off a brand new week. I'm Ron James. Thanks for being with me, and I'm going to be here for the next two more hours. I got some great East Coast music for you. We're going to throw a little bit of Canadian music into the mix like you're about to hear. We got information, and I got some baseball scores to share with you before I'm out of here at 4 o'clock. Here's Canada's Celine Dion, If You Asked Me To. Used to-

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If you ask me to, that is Canada's Celine Dion. I see in the news that she arrived over in France. She's got a big tour coming up over there in France in the next month. Leona Berkey standing by. She's got a song called Sitting Tight. But before we take a listen to Leona, here is Prince Edward Island country singer Ben Chase. Call Me Drunk.

Mark. I'm Leona Berkey, and you're listening to The Coastal Connection with Ron James on 97.5 FM, the home of East Coast music.

Sitting Tight. That is our very own Leona Berkey, who has a show here on Thursday nights at 7 called Women Folk. She features the women on the East Coast music scene. And before Leona, we heard from country singer Ben Chase from Prince Edward Island, his song Call Me Drunk. Here on this Monday afternoon, somebody's turned the temperature down, the humidity's gone. Let's check the weather.

0: Beautiful sunshine out there on this Monday afternoon. The winds are from the northwest, 20 kilometers per hour this afternoon, with highs getting up to 23 degrees. A UV index 6 or high this afternoon. Clear skies tonight, becoming partly cloudy near midnight. Fog patches are going to develop overnight tonight, with lows going down to 12 degrees. Those fog patches are going to dissipate in the morning. Then we're going to have a mix of sun and clouds. 30% chance of a shower in the afternoon tomorrow, with highs getting up to 23 degrees. Cloudy periods tomorrow night with a low of 10 degrees. Wednesday, a mix of sun and clouds, a high of 21. Thursday, a mix of sun and clouds, a high of 22. And we're going to kick off the Labor Day long weekend on Friday with periods of rain and a high of 21 degrees. Sunny out there right now. The winds are from the northwest, 20 kilometers per hour. Relative humidity at 64%. We have 22 degrees at the airport. That's up 2 from last hour. And we're up 1 degree here in Bedford Sackville at 23 degrees. 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
0: We are going to take another listen to our East Coast Artist of the Day, brought to you by Hair Right Canada. Your East Coast Artist of the Day is Nova Scotia singer-songwriter Kim Doolittle. Here she is with Under a Memphis Moon.

0: this moon. That is singer-songwriter Kim Doolittle. She is our East Coast Artist of the Day on this Monday afternoon, brought to you by Hear Right Canada, quality hearing care for less.
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0: I'm Ryan James. This is the Coastal Connection. Thanks for being with me here on this Monday afternoon. I would imagine that this week's going to be a busy week in the stores with back-to-school items being purchased and new clothing for the kids to impress their teachers. We'll see what happens. Anyway, first day of school starts on Thursday, I understand. This is Craig Mercer and the Will Be Gone's Growing Weeds.
3: Yeah.

Growing Weeds. That is Greg Mercer and the Wilbegons here on the Coastal Connection. I got Justin Fancy standing by. He's got a song called I've Got a Keg. But before we take a listen to Justin Fancy, here's a Renee and Love a Man.

0: I've Got a Keg. That is Newfoundland singer-songwriter Justin Fancy. Great country sound he has. And before Justin Fancy, we heard from A. Renee and her song called Love a Man here on this Monday afternoon. And we got a beautiful day out there, beautiful sunshine. The humidity is gone. Let's check the weather. Beautiful sunshine out there this afternoon. Highs getting up to 23 degrees, a UV index 6 or high this afternoon. Clear skies tonight, becoming partly cloudy near midnight. Fog patches are going to develop overnight tonight. Lows are going to go down to 12 degrees overnight tonight. Those fog patches are going to dissipate in the morning tomorrow. Then we're going to have a mix of sun and clouds with 30% chance of a shower in the afternoon. Highs of 23. Tomorrow night, cloudy periods, a low of 10 degrees. Wednesday, we've got a mix of sun and clouds, a high of 21. Thursday, a mix of sun and clouds, a high of 22. Friday, we're going to kick off the Labor Day long weekend with periods of rain in the forecast, a high of 21. And the long-rain forecast for the weekend, Saturday, cloudy with 30% chance of showers, a high of 16. And the sun returns on Sunday with a mix of sun and clouds and a high of 17 degrees. Looking out the window right now, sunshine and the winds from the northwest, 20 kilometers per hour. Relative humidity at 60%, 22 degrees at the airport. That's up 2 from last hour, and we're up 1 degree here in Bedford Sackville at 23 degrees.
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0: Well, we do take requests on this show. 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Tell us your favorite East Coast or Canadian song. Put your name to it and submit it. And once you submit it, I get it in my inbox and I can play it for you here on the Coastal Connection. Now, before this hour is through, we're going to have music from John Samuel. We also have Amanda Keels. We have Danny Durant. We have music from the late Ken Tobias, and we have Fredericton, New Brunswick singer-songwriter David Miles, and we have Catherine Kennedy. But right now, this guy's name is Randy Breon, and the song is Love's Mystery.

0: Love's Mystery. That is Randy Breon here on the Coastal Connection. This is Catherine Kennedy. Cream.
1: One, two, three.

Community Radio 97.5. The song is called Cream, and that is Catherine Kennedy here on the Coastal Connection. I got the late Ken Tobias standing by. He's one of his big hits, Lady Luck. But before we take a listen to Ken Tobias, here's Fredericton, New Brunswick singer-songwriter David Miles. People don't change.

0: Blast from the past from the late Ken Tobias. He was born and raised in St. John, New Brunswick, and his big hit there called Lady Luck. And before Ken Tobias, we heard from another guy from New Brunswick, David Miles from Fredericton, New Brunswick, and also an MP in the Fredericton Oromocto riding of New Brunswick, and his song called People Don't Change. Winding down the second hour of the Coastal Connection, I'm Ron James with you until 4, then Country Driving here at 4 o'clock with 3 hours of great country music.
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0: Well, there's a couple of ways you can get a hold of me around here. 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
7: Yeah.

We're heading for the weekend and the Labor Day long weekend coming up this weekend. That is Danny Durant here on the Coastal Connection. Here's Amanda Keels playing it cool.

Mandy Radio, 97.5, playing it cool. That is Amanda Keels here on the Coastal Connection. Well, that's hour number two complete. One more hour to go here on this Monday afternoon. I hope you can stick around. I'm with him till 4. Take us out of hour number two into hour number three. This is John Samuel, Heel of the World.

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0: There you go. The song is called Love Song, and that is Coco Love Alcorn getting us started into the third and final hour of the Coastal Connection on this beautiful Monday afternoon. And good afternoon again. I'm Ron James. I hope you can stick around this final hour. I still got some great East Coast music for you. We're going to throw a little bit of Canadian music into the mix. And I got some baseball scores I will share with you before I am out of here this hour. Christine Campbell standing by. She's a rocker from the Lower Sackville area. She's got a song called Too Late. Before we take a listen to Christine Campbell, this is Ted Simmons. Some things are never the same.
1: I sat on a train with Miranda talking all night. Something was missing, man.

0: Too Late. That is rocker Christine Campbell here on the Coastal Connection. And before Christine Campbell, we heard from Ted Simmons and his song called Some Things Are Never the Same here on this beautiful Monday afternoon. And don't forget, every weekday morning, my good buddy Cecil Wright's in here. He's got a show called Morning Magic, a great blend of music and information. 9 to 12 noon, Monday to Friday, right here on Community Radio.
1: Hello, I'm Roger Hamilton, and welcome to the Investment Minute. In April, a new provincial law was passed allowing Nova Scotians the option to unlock 50% of their provincial life income funds, their LIFs, thus providing retirees more financial flexibility. And for those who had other investments, such as tax-free or RIF accounts, where there are no withdrawal limits, either their own or with a spouse, they could access those funds. But if you're single and the only source of income was a former company pension, which has now been converted to a LIF, well, sometimes those withdrawal limits were a little too restrictive. The LIF amounts withdrawn are still taxable, and yes, you could spend your investments a bit faster than before, but now the choice is yours. 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
0: All day long since 6 o'clock this morning, every hour, we've been featuring the music of Nova Scotia singer-songwriter Kim Doolittle. She's our East Coast Artist of the Day, brought to you by Hair Right Canada. One last song from Kim Doolittle for the day, and this is a cover tune of a song made famous by Tom Jones, I'll Never Fall in Love Again.

0: I'll Never Fall in Love Again. That is Nova Scotia singer-songwriter Kim Doolittle. She's our East Coast Artist of the Day and has been all day long, brought to you by Hear Right Canada. Quality hearing care for less.
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0: I'm Ron James. Thanks for being with me here on this Monday afternoon. I got Ted, Eddie, and Brian Talbot for you right now, singing about Ireland.
2: They say Mother Earth is breathing with each wave that finds the shore. Her soul

Now the fog is deep and heavy as we forge the dark and fear. We can hear their horses breathing.

0: Community Radio 97.5, song called Ireland, and that is Tim Eddy teamed up with Brian Talbot here on the Coastal Connection. Well, today is the last day of August, the 31st, and if you're celebrating your birthday today, I want to take this opportunity to wish you a happy birthday from all of us here at Community Radio. You're sharing a birthday today with movie actor Richard Gere. He is 77 years old today, leading man who starred in the classic film such as Pretty Woman and Chicago. And also celebrating a birthday today, pop singer Debbie Gibson is 56 years old today. She's a pop singer-songwriter who became the youngest woman to write, produce, and perform a Billboard Top 100 number one single, which the single was called Foolish Beat. So happy birthday to Debbie Gibson. Happy birthday to Richard Gere. And if it's your birthday on this 31st day of August, happy birthday from all of us here at Community Radio. Beautiful sunshine out there this afternoon, highs of 23 and a UV index 6 or high. The winds are from the northwest, 20 kilometers per hour this afternoon. Tonight, clear skies, becoming partly cloudy near midnight. We got some fog patches developing overnight. Lows are going to go down to 12 degrees overnight tonight. Fog patches will dissipate in the morning tomorrow. Then we're going to have a mix of sun and clouds with 30% chance of a shower in the afternoon. Highs of 23 tomorrow afternoon. Cloudy periods tomorrow night with a low of 10 degrees. Wednesday, a mix of sun and clouds, a high of 21. A mix of sun and clouds on Thursday, a high of 22. And we're going to start the Labor Day weekend, the long weekend for most, with periods of rain and a high of 21 degrees. It's sunny outside right now, but the winds are from the northwest, 20 kilometers per hour. Relative humidity at 60%. 23 degrees at the airport. That's up 1 degree from last hour. And we're still at 23 here in Bedford, Sackville, Nova Scotia. 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
1: 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And if you love classic country music, that show is called Frank's Kind of Country, hosted by me, Frank Lowe. 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
0: Well, before this hour is through, we're going to have music from Jody Guthrow. We also have Ben Edwards. We have music from Kristen House. We have music from a duo called With Violet. We also have Amelia Curran. We have music from Windsor, Nova Scotia singer-songwriter Tara Spencer and Cape Breton singer-songwriter Dave Sampson. Right now, this is Canadian country singer Adam Gregory with Big Star.

0: Mr. M. 97.5, the home of East Coast music. That is Windsor, Nova Scotia singer-songwriter Tara Spencer with Mr. M. And before Tara, we heard from Dave Sampson, singer-songwriter from Cape Breton, with singing about all his friends on this Monday afternoon. And school going to start on Thursday for the kiddos, and a local poll asked the question, do you support cell phone bans in schools? Well, 94% of you said yes, and 6% of you said no.
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0: Well, we're winding down this third hour of the Coastal Connection here on this beautiful Monday afternoon, getting ready for Country Drive at 4 o'clock, 3 great hours of hot country music. I got a group called With Violet, a duo, and their song Give My Heart Away. But before we take a listen to With Violet, this is singer-songwriter Amelia Curran. You have got each other. Morning.

Give My Heart Away. That is With Violet here on the Coastal Connection. And before With Violet, we heard from Amelia Kern and her song called You Have Got Each Other. Got some baseball scores yesterday. Miami beating Washington 6-2. Atlanta over Colorado 3-2. The New York Yankees beat Boston Red Sox 16-1. The Toronto Blue Jays doing well right now. They beat Seattle 7-0 yesterday. Cleveland over Kansas City 11-1. The LA Dodgers over Detroit 6-1. Tampa Bay over San Diego 5-4 in 11 innings. Texas over Milwaukee 7-4. Minnesota over the Chicago White Sox 5-1. It was Pittsburgh over St. Louis 5-4. Houston beating the New York Mets 6-3. Baltimore over the Athletics 8-5. And it was Philadelphia over the LA Angels 5-2. Cincinnati over the Chicago Cubs 7-5. There are 12 games in Major League Baseball today. San Francisco at Atlanta. The New York Mets are in Tampa Bay. San Diego playing Cincinnati. Miami at Washington. Seattle will be in Boston to play the Red Sox tonight. Detroit at Minnesota. Milwaukee at Chicago to play the Cubs. The Athletics are in Texas. Chicago White Sox are in Houston. Baltimore playing Colorado. The New York Yankees are in LA to play the Angels. And Philadelphia playing Arizona.

Well, we got clear skies in the forecast for tonight, becoming partly cloudy near midnight with some fog patches developing overnight and lows going down to 12 degrees. Those fog patches are going to dissipate in the morning tomorrow, then a mix of sun and clouds. 30% chance of a shower in the afternoon tomorrow with highs of 23 degrees. Tomorrow night, cloudy periods, a low of 10. Wednesday, a mix of sun and clouds, a high of 21. A mix of sun and clouds on Thursday, a high of 22. Friday, we're going to kick off the Labor Day long weekend with periods of rain in the forecast, a high of 21. And the long-range forecast for Saturday and Sunday, cloudy on Saturday with 60% chance of showers, a high of 16. And on Sunday, a mix of sun and clouds and a high of 17 degrees. But it's sunny out there right now, and the winds are from the northwest, 20 kilometers per hour. Relative humidity at 60%. 23 degrees at the airport, 23 degrees here in Bedford, Sackville, Nova Scotia. Well, we're in the home stretch here on this Monday afternoon edition of the Coastal Connection, getting ready for Country Drive at 4 o'clock, 3 great hours of hot country music. This is Christian House, Stress Dreams.

Community Radio, 97.5. Hold on me. That is Ben Edwards here on the Coastal Connection. Well, that's it for me. I got to get out of here and make way for Country Drive. Coming up next at 4 o'clock, 3 great hours of hot country music. I'll be back tomorrow, 1 o'clock, kicking off a brand new month, the month of September. And I hope you'll join me then here on the Coastal Connection. Take us out for the day. This is R&B singer Jody Guthrow, Heights.

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Well, we got clear skies in the forecast for tonight, becoming partly cloudy near midnight with some fog patches developing overnight. Lows going down to 12 degrees. Those fog patches are going to dissipate in the morning tomorrow, then a mix of sun and clouds with 30% chance of a shower in the afternoon tomorrow. Highs will get up to 23 degrees. Cloudy periods tomorrow night with a low of 10 degrees. Wednesday, a mix of sun and clouds, a high of 21. A mix of sun and clouds on Thursday, a high of 22. We're going to kick off the Labor Day long weekend on Friday with periods of rain, a high of 21. And the long-range forecast for Saturday and Sunday, Saturday cloudy with 60% chance of showers, a high of 16. And on Sunday, the sun returns, a mix of sun and clouds, a high of 17 degrees. 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

Well, we got clear skies in the forecast for tonight, becoming partly cloudy near midnight with some fog patches developing overnight. Lows going down to 12 degrees. Those fog patches are going to dissipate in the morning tomorrow, then a mix of sun and clouds with 30% chance of a shower in the afternoon tomorrow. Highs will get up to 23 degrees. Cloudy periods tomorrow night with a low of 10 degrees. Wednesday, a mix of sun and clouds, a high of 21. A mix of sun and clouds on Thursday, a high of 22. We're going to kick off the Labor Day long weekend on Friday with periods of rain, a high of 21. And the long-range forecast for Saturday and Sunday, Saturday cloudy with 60% chance of showers, a high of 16. And on Sunday, the sun returns, a mix of sun and clouds, a high of 17 degrees. 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

Well, we got clear skies in the forecast for tonight, becoming partly cloudy near midnight with some fog patches developing overnight. Lows going down to 12 degrees. Those fog patches are going to dissipate in the morning tomorrow, then a mix of sun and clouds with 30% chance of a shower in the afternoon tomorrow. Highs will get up to 23 degrees. Cloudy periods tomorrow night with a low of 10 degrees. Wednesday, a mix of sun and clouds, a high of 21. A mix of sun and clouds on Thursday, a high of 22. We're going to kick off the Labor Day long weekend on Friday with periods of rain, a high of 21. And the long-range forecast for Saturday and Sunday, Saturday cloudy with 60% chance of showers, a high of 16. And on Sunday, the sun returns, a mix of sun and clouds, a high of 17 degrees. 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

0: That's Conway Twitty, y'all. Thank you so much, Grand Ole Opry. Y'all have a great night.
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Well, we got clear skies in the forecast for tonight, becoming partly cloudy near midnight with some fog patches developing overnight. Lows going down to 12 degrees. Those fog patches are going to dissipate in the morning tomorrow, then a mix of sun and clouds with 30% chance of a shower in the afternoon tomorrow. Highs will get up to 23 degrees. Cloudy periods tomorrow night with a low of 10 degrees. Wednesday, a mix of sun and clouds, a high of 21. A mix of sun and clouds on Thursday, a high of 22. We're going to kick off the Labor Day long weekend on Friday with periods of rain, a high of 21. And the long-range forecast for Saturday and Sunday, Saturday cloudy with 60% chance of showers, a high of 16. And on Sunday, the sun returns, a mix of sun and clouds, a high of 17 degrees. 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

why, how did I get so L-U-V-E?

This is Nancy Keddy, host of Bluegrass Atlantic. 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

0: stock markets are in turmoil following yesterday's announcement from Butterflies and Emery Board that the proposed toenail is down by the seashore. Witches and minivans continue to frolic under intense chocolate pudding.
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Well, we got clear skies in the forecast for tonight, becoming partly cloudy near midnight with some fog patches developing overnight. Lows going down to 12 degrees. Those fog patches are going to dissipate in the morning tomorrow, then a mix of sun and clouds with 30% chance of a shower in the afternoon tomorrow. Highs will get up to 23 degrees. Cloudy periods tomorrow night with a low of 10 degrees. Wednesday, a mix of sun and clouds, a high of 21. A mix of sun and clouds on Thursday, a high of 22. We're going to kick off the Labor Day long weekend on Friday with periods of rain, a high of 21. And the long-range forecast for Saturday and Sunday, Saturday cloudy with 60% chance of showers, a high of 16. And on Sunday, the sun returns, a mix of sun and clouds, a high of 17 degrees. 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

0: Well, we got clear skies in the forecast for tonight, becoming partly cloudy near midnight with some fog patches developing overnight. Lows going down to 12 degrees. Those fog patches are going to dissipate in the morning tomorrow, then a mix of sun and clouds with 30% chance of a shower in the afternoon tomorrow. Highs will get up to 23 degrees. Cloudy periods tomorrow night with a low of 10 degrees. Wednesday, a mix of sun and clouds, a high of 21. A mix of sun and clouds on Thursday, a high of 22. We're going to kick off the Labor Day long weekend on Friday with periods of rain, a high of 21. And the long-range forecast for Saturday and Sunday, Saturday cloudy with 60% chance of showers, a high of 16. And on Sunday, the sun returns, a mix of sun and clouds, a high of 17 degrees. 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

Well, we got clear skies in the forecast for tonight, becoming partly cloudy near midnight with some fog patches developing overnight. Lows going down to 12 degrees. Those fog patches are going to dissipate in the morning tomorrow, then a mix of sun and clouds with 30% chance of a shower in the afternoon tomorrow. Highs will get up to 23 degrees. Cloudy periods tomorrow night with a low of 10 degrees. Wednesday, a mix of sun and clouds, a high of 21. A mix of sun and clouds on Thursday, a high of 22. We're going to kick off the Labor Day long weekend on Friday with periods of rain, a high of 21. And the long-range forecast for Saturday and Sunday, Saturday cloudy with 60% chance of showers, a high of 16. And on Sunday, the sun returns, a mix of sun and clouds, a high of 17 degrees. 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

Well, we got clear skies in the forecast for tonight, becoming partly cloudy near midnight with some fog patches developing overnight. Lows going down to 12 degrees. Those fog patches are going to dissipate in the morning tomorrow, then a mix of sun and clouds with 30% chance of a shower in the afternoon tomorrow. Highs will get up to 23 degrees. Cloudy periods tomorrow night with a low of 10 degrees. Wednesday, a mix of sun and clouds, a high of 21. A mix of sun and clouds on Thursday, a high of 22. We're going to kick off the Labor Day long weekend on Friday with periods of rain, a high of 21. And the long-range forecast for Saturday and Sunday, Saturday cloudy with 60% chance of showers, a high of 16. And on Sunday, the sun returns, a mix of sun and clouds, a high of 17 degrees. 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

0: Well, we got clear skies in the forecast for tonight, becoming partly cloudy near midnight with some fog patches developing overnight. Lows going down to 12 degrees. Those fog patches are going to dissipate in the morning tomorrow, then a mix of sun and clouds with 30% chance of a shower in the afternoon tomorrow. Highs will get up to 23 degrees. Cloudy periods tomorrow night with a low of 10 degrees. Wednesday, a mix of sun and clouds, a high of 21. A mix of sun and clouds on Thursday, a high of 22. We're going to kick off the Labor Day long weekend on Friday with periods of rain, a high of 21. And the long-range forecast for Saturday and Sunday, Saturday cloudy with 60% chance of showers, a high of 16. And on Sunday, the sun returns, a mix of sun and clouds, a high of 17 degrees. 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
2: Welcome to 70s at 7 with Greg, and I'm your host, Greg Fenwick. Tonight we're going to start off the show with the Bee Gees, Night Fever, and then we're going to hear from the Bells, a Montreal group, with their song, Stay a While. And this was

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And I provide some pretty great gospel, spiritual, religious, historical, local, national, international music that's appropriate for Sunday morning listeners. 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

just heard Creedence Clearwater Revival with Cotton Fields. Now we're going to listen to The Poppy Family, Where Evil Grows, released in 1971, written by Terry Jacks. And this became a significant Canadian hit, reaching number 6 in Canada, while it only reached number 45 in the U.S.

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We just heard Neil Diamond with Walk on Water. And now we're going to listen to Bonnie Tyler, It's a Heartache. The song was released in the UK and Europe in 1977 and released in Canada and the US in 1978 and reached number one in Canada.

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2: This day in history, in 1955, General Motors demonstrated the world's first solar-powered car. It was only 15 inches long, but it gives us a glimpse to the future, especially with gas prices running the way they are. Anyways, next up is Burton Cummings, My Own Way to Rock. And following that will be the Beatles, The Long and Winding Road.

Next up, we have Edward Bear. This group was formed in Toronto in the late 60s, and this particular song that we're going to listen to now, Last Song, was released in October 1972. And it gives a classic Canadian soft rock type of hit from the early 70s.

Now we're going to listen to the Fortunes. They were an English pop group formed in the early 1960s, and this particular song was released in 1971. Here comes that rainy day feeling again.

We just heard Bob Dylan with Knocking on Heaven's Door. Now we're going to listen to a Calgary group, the Stampeders, their song Carry Me, which was released in 1971.

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2: Now we're going to listen to Starbuck and their song Moonlight Feels Right. Starbuck was an American group formed in Atlanta, Georgia in 1974. And this song was released in 1975. It didn't become a hit until 1976, so it's really identified.

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2: Before the break, we heard The Carpenters, We've Only Just Begun. 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

And next up, we have a song from Looking Glass. Their song was Brandy. This really was a one-hit wonder for them. And after that, we're going to listen to England Dan and John Ford Coley with Gone Too Far. And they'll wrap up the show tonight. 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Thanks for joining us tonight. 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Thanks for joining us. Please come back.

0: Looking for the perfect space for your next dance class, rehearsal, or event? 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